Without any energy, without any energy, without any energy, without any energy, without any energy, without any energy, without any energy, without any energy, without any energy, without any energy, without any energy, without any energy, without any energy, without any energy, without any energy, without any energy, without any energy, without any energy, without any energy, without any energy, without any energy, without any energy, without any energy, without any energy, without any energy, without any energy, without any energy, without any energy, without any energy, without any energy, without any energy, without any energy, without any energy, without any energy, without any energy, without any energy, without any energy, without any energy, without any energy, without any energy, without any energy, without any energy, without any energy, without any energy, without any energy, without any energy, without any energy, without any energy, without any energy, without any energy, without any energy, without any energy, without any energy, without any energy, without any energy, without any energy, without any energy, without any energy, without any energy, without any energy, without any energy, without any energy, without any energy, without any energy, without any energy, without any energy, without any energy, without any energy, without any energy, without any energy, without any energy, without any energy, without any energy, without any energy, without any energy, without any